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1: 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They are accompanied on the special tawal by Shri Alapura S. Vijayakumar. They begin their Nagasram recital with the composition of Saint Thyagaraja, Raga Sudharasa. 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
1: 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She was accompanied on the violin by Meera Sivaramakrishnan and on the mridangam by N. Ramakrishnan. 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
1: 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He present Rag Gaud Malhar.

That was Rag Hem Kalyan. 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